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I want to talk to you. The last time we talked, Mr. Smith, you reduced me to tears. I promise you it won't happen again.